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Standing on the dance floor, my hands raised high. Starting to feel good now.

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